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1: Lauren Snap, Donna Meacham. Do you remember when making it Facebook official was like the marker of a serious relationship?
2: Yes.
1: I am deceased right now because apparently, allegedly, supposedly, we're not doing that anymore. We're just changing that person's name in our contacts on our phone to their actual name.
2: What? I don't think I have anybody in my phone as their actual name. It's like, it's always like the first name with like a little crazy emoji that makes me think of them.
1: How am I saved in your phone?
2: Lauren PC Knights.
1: Oh, that's kind of cute because you're Pop Crush with Donnie.
2: Yeah. See? It works perfect.
1: It's cute.
2: I have mom saved under Donna. And when she saw that, she got very upset.
1: As she should, Donnie.
2: Yeah, she forced me to change it last time she was here. And then the second she left, I put mom-Donna. I got a

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1: Are first impressions always accurate? 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I was wrong about Donnie, and I want to tell you the story because I met this guy 2 years ago. That's coming at you next. I was totally off base.
2: Wow, first impressions. Yeah, I am the king of first impressions. Good and bad.
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1: What about you is memorable to the people that you are meeting? 1-888-952-17. Donnie, I've got to fess up. It is confession time. What is the thing about you that you think people notice and probably remember about you?

0: when they meet you for the first time?
1: Oh, my beautiful hair, my winning personality, my smile, my gap tooth, everything. The list goes on.
0: Okay, well, you're not wrong. Honestly, I noticed all of those things. Mm-hmm. And then I realized that you were from Hollywood. So I totally thought you were going to be a jerk. I'm going to be honest. Oh. I really thought you were going to be like kind of pompous and like, ugh.
1: No. First impressions. Mm-hmm. It's really super weird. I don't know how. I make really good first impressions because everybody says, like, I'll meet a friend of a friend, and then the next day my friend will be like, they were obsessed with you. And I'll be like, really? I like drank 4 Fireball shots and I'm pretty sure I said some really crazy things. But it ends up being a good first impression. I think what it is that I just don't care.
0: Yeah, and careless. Be careless and reckless.
1: It sounds bad, but no, I mean it in a way of like, I just don't care what you think about me. So I'm just going to be myself. You like it, you like it. You don't. That's how everyone should be.
0: I mean, you're not wrong. Honestly, that's a really good tactic and approach to life. And so far, I really like you. So it's working.
1: Here we go.

0: Josh Knight.
1: Together with Harry Styles. Yes, we want to send you to see his show in New York City. I just think about that. Remember those Pace Picante commercials? New York City. Oh, what did I throw up? Yes, you can be there. We want to get you there. Two-night hotel stay. Go and check it out. Madison Square Garden. You could say you were there if that's where Taylor and Travis are getting married. So enter to win right now. 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
1: Lauren Snap, Donnie Meacham. It's time for a late night debate.
2: Ooh.
1: Do you say butt naked, B-U-T-T, naked, or do you say buck naked?
2: Buck naked. I don't know. I think I want to say buck naked is the southern thing, though. I feel like more people in the south say buck naked.
1: Oh, really?
2: Yeah. But well, does buck naked even mean anything? I just think of a deer when I think of buck, and so like its antlers are like smooth and naked.
1: Okay. Well, I don't think why they call it buck naked. I think it's because bucks don't wear any clothes. I don't know. Let us know. Is it butt naked or is it buck naked? It's up in the DMs right there on the Pop Crush app. These are the questions that we are trying to solve tonight.
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6: Lauren Snap, Donnie Meacham, talking tardy to the party. Do you know somebody that is always late? Slide into the DMs right there on the Pop Crush app. Olivia Rodrigo says that she is always late. She's tardy to the party, but only when the party is happening on social media. If it's a viral trend or like a viral moment, she's like, yeah, I missed it until it was way late. So like boyfriend blush, she didn't know about it. The back it up Terry guy, she didn't know about that.
7: Yeah, but you know, I give her a little bit of, you know, leeway. She's on tour. So it's like, you know what? I've been busy. I've been performing night after night. But yeah, my friend's always late to everything.

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2: 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Who knows?
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2: 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It's like, you don't know when it's going to happen. 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Have fun.
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1: Together with Harry Styles. Yes, we want to send you to see his show in New York City. I just think about that. Remember those Pace Picante commercials? New York City. Oh, what did I throw back? But yes, you can be there. We want to get you there. Two-night hotel stay. Go and check it out. Madison Square Garden. You could say you were there if that's where Taylor and Travis are getting married. So enter to win right now. 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
1: You like to dress up, slide into the DMs right there on the Pop Crush app. I knew that Donnie was going to be no. Well, you're going to love this. Neckties, they've fallen from grace. 41% of men are saying they're not going to wear them. Nope. Are they comfortable? Are they uncomfortable? What's so wrong with a necktie?
2: No, the problem is I don't know how to tie them. I couldn't find my dad to teach me how to tie it. More like, hello. And then my mom's second husband, he was no better.
1: Wow. All right. 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
3: Lauren Snap, Donnie Meacham, it is time to grind your teeth. What is that one thing that's really trivial, but it really annoys you? 1-888-900-5217. I posted a poll on my Instagram because I am dying of heat exhaustion, and it's annoying to me. So I wanted to know what other people were also hating, and I was not alone. So Maria, she slid into my DM. She goes, you know what? Summer is here, and the next time I have a friend that decides to say that with excitement, I'm going to punch them with my sweaty palm.
4: Yeah, I love how simple we all are. We go outside and we're just like, oh, son, why are you so hot? Why is it so, like, why? Why is the heat here? Like, it's not just the heat, you know, it's good for us and the vitamin D. We need the heat because it actually, like, makes things grow. But why are you here?
3: Let's go ahead and get things started.

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1: Lauren Snap, Donnie Meacham. Is there something that you remember from your childhood that when you bring it up to your family members, they're like, nah, that didn't happen? Let us know. It's 1-888-952-17.
2: Yeah, there's a lot of things that I purposely try to forget, but then other things I can't say on the air. They'd be like, oh, wait, remember this? 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
1: We're defending ourselves tonight, and I can't wait to call my parents out for the heinous solution that they had to wrangling me as a toddler. That's coming at you next.
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1: Is there something that happened to you when you were a child that you remember very, very well and your family says, no, that never happened? My parents had a kid leash. Do you know what that is? It's like...
2: Yes.
1: Yeah, right? Okay, it's like a backpack or maybe it's a wrist bracelet, but it's a leash that your parents can make sure that they know where you are when you're a toddler and you're walking around and you're just aimlessly trying to browse through like clothing at a Kmart. Well, my parents said that they never had one of those. And I for sure remember being stuck to the leash.
2: Yeah, no, lots of things. Remember, my mom used to leave us in a hot car. We were kids. Like, nowadays, you would never do that. Back then, it was like, the kids are fine. Leave them in a hot car. I still think to this day, my mom didn't take me to Dave & Buster's because I somehow lost my red high-top Converse. But it doesn't make sense because I was at school. How did I lose Converse at school when I came home barefoot? I'm like, I am pretty sure this didn't.
1: I'm pretty sure our memories are better than our parents, and it is time to defend yourselves. Let us know, 1-888-900-5270.

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1: Together with a Harry Styles. Yes, we want to send you to see his show in New York City. I just think about that. Remember those Pace Picante commercials? New York City. Oh, what a throwback. But yes, you can be there. We want to get you there. Two-night hotel stay. Go and check it out. Madison Square Garden. You could say you were there if that's where Taylor and Travis are getting married. So enter to win right now. 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
1: Lauren Snap, Donnie Meacham. We have a listener writing in. And Anna, I'm going to have to say, you remember this probably better than your parents. Anna says that she had a sleepover when she was in middle school. And they were prank calling the boys that they liked. Well, coincidentally, apparently her crush's house was toilet papered that same time. And she got in big trouble for it. And she said, you know what? We did not leave the house. We did not toilet paper my crush's house. But she definitely was grounded for 2 weeks. She remembers that well.
2: Yeah, me and some kid, we toilet papered the high school, the entire high school. And then the next day, we went to school like nothing happened. And there was toilet paper everywhere, just laughing.
1: Oh, terrible. My gosh.
2: Terrible.
1: Childhood memories. They're so fond.
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you let me buy your gas for the entire summer? I bet you would. 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
5: Lauren Snap, Donnie Meacham. Do you remember when making it Facebook official was like the marker of a serious relationship?
6: Yes.
5: I am deceased right now because apparently, allegedly, supposedly, we're not doing that anymore. We're just changing that person's name in our contacts on our phone to their actual name.
6: What? I don't think I have anybody in my phone as their actual name. It's like, it's always like the first name with like a little crazy emoji that makes me think of them.
5: How am I saved in your phone?
6: Lauren PC Knights.
5: Oh, that's kind of cute because you're Pop Crush with Donnie. Yeah. Yes.
6: See? It works perfect.
5: It's cute. It's cute.
6: I have mom saved under Donna. And when she saw that, she got very upset.
5: As she should, Donnie.
6: Yeah, she forced me to change it last time she was here. And then the second she left, I put mom-Donna. I got to win everything. Feel my-

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1: Are first impressions always accurate? 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I was wrong about Donnie, and I want to tell you the story because I met this guy 2 years ago. That's coming at you next. I was totally off base.
2: 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Good and bad.
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0: about you that you think people notice and probably remember about you when they meet you for the first time?
1: Oh, my beautiful hair, my winning personality, my smile, my gap tooth, just everything. The list goes on.
0: Okay, well, you're not wrong. Honestly, I noticed all of those things. Mm-hmm. And then I realized that you were from Hollywood. So I totally thought you were going to be a jerk. I'm going to be honest. Oh. I really thought you were going to be like kind of pompous and like, ugh.
1: No. First impressions. It's really super weird. I don't know how. I make really good first impressions. Everybody said, like, I'll meet a friend of a friend, and then the next day my friend will be like, they were obsessed with you. And I'll be like, really? I, like, drank four Fireball shots, and I'm pretty sure I said some really crazy things. But it ends up being a good first impression. I think what it is that I just don't care.
0: Yeah, and careless. Be careless and reckless.
1: It sounds bad, but no, I mean it in a way of like, I just don't care what you think about me. So I'm just going to be myself. You like it, you don't. That's how everyone should be.
0: I mean, you're not wrong. Honestly, that's a really good tactic and approach to life. And so far, I really like you. So it's working.
1: Here we go.

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1: What about you is memorable to the people that you are meeting? 1-888-952-17. Donnie, I've got to fess up. It is confession time. What is the

0: together together with a Harry Styles.
1: Yes, we want to send you to see his show in New York City. I just think about that. Remember those Pace Picante commercials? New York City. Oh, what a throwback. But yes, you can be there. We want to get you there. Two-night hotel stay. Go and check it out. Madison Square Garden. You could say you were there if that's where Taylor and Travis are getting married. So enjoy to win right now. 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
2: They say the holy water's watered down, and this town's lost its faith. Our colors will fade eventually, so if our time is running out, day after day, we'll make the mundane a masterpiece. Oh my, my, oh my, my love, I take one look at you, you're taking me out.

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1: Lauren Snap, Donnie Meacham. It's time for a late night debate. Ooh. Do you say butt naked, B-U-T-T, naked, or do you say buck naked?
2: Buck naked. I don't know. I think I want to say buck naked is the southern thing, though. I feel like more people in the south say buck naked.
1: Oh, really?
2: Yeah. But well, does buck naked even mean anything? I just think of a deer when I think of buck, and so like its antlers are like smooth and naked.
1: Okay. Well, that's, I don't think why they call it buck naked. I think it's because bucks don't wear any clothes. I don't know. Let us know. Is it butt naked or is it buck naked? It's up in the DMs right there on the Pop Crush app. These are the questions that we are trying to solve tonight.
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0: Celebrate the pop culture event of 2026 with you, the wedding of Taylor Swift and Travis Kelce. 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
1: Got a good thing going on.
0: Highlighting the little wins and great things happening throughout West Michigan and beyond. Here's today's little win with Big Joe.
2: Joining me in studio today, there's a lot to celebrate. This is definitely a little win. Jeremy, who is the brewmaster at Founders, how's it going, man?
3: Oh, so good, Joe. How about yourself?
2: Dude, I could talk to you for an hour. We need to have you back on just in general to learn about your amazing history. But one thing that struck me, our buddy Chuck, who also works at Founders, I didn't realize how long you've been there. How long have you been at Founders?
3: Yeah, I started in 2000 off the payroll, but officially 25 years in January.
2: That is just absolutely insane. And to see what Founders started out as, like where it was. Can you tell people about like the original history, like where you guys started out and opened up at?
3: Yeah, we were in the Brassworks building up on Monroe, right on the river there. Started in 1997, they opened doors and, had a production brewery. They were packaging beer and sending it around in a little tap room there. And it was a rough start, like a lot of craft breweries, had their struggles. But yeah, I joined in 2000.

0: 2000, took over the brewing team in 2005 and made a lot of fun beers over the years.
1: As the brewmaster, you've been able to make and be a part of some just iconic drinks. Like, for example, I've heard a story, maybe you could clear it up more. All Day IPA, I believe, is that 15 years now that it's celebrating?
0: It sure is.
1: Okay, that almost like what didn't happen, or you were struggling to get the recipe just right? You didn't like it or something?
0: I just wanted it to be perfect. You know, it was one of those things we all wanted this concept, this really light, sessionable IPA that we could drink regularly, like, you know, and keep our wits about us. So.
1: Yeah.
0: But it had to taste perfect, and there was no gun to the head. There was no, like, this is a trend you got to hop on right now. You got to get it done. We just started working on it, and it took me a lot of tries before finally I was like, yeah, that's the recipe.
1: How many months went by until you finally found this is it?
0: I think the legend says it was 20 tries at it, but I wasn't keeping track. But
1: it was
0: a while. Yeah, I mean, there's a lot of different ingredients to play with, different hops and malts. And
1: well, one thing too, like, that's awesome to celebrate, and that's a little win in itself. But you brought in today a bottle, and I believe this is available for everybody else today, and it's based off of KBS. That's a beer that everybody I know just loves. They crave it. They want to get it whenever it comes out. And you guys have kind of taken that. And can you tell me what you're doing now?
0: So KBS was our first beer that we aged in bourbon barrels. And at this point, we've kind of flipped it on its head. And now we've actually taken some bourbon and aged it in barrels that had KBS in it. So the barrels went bourbon, and we put KBS in it. And now we've aged it back, bourbon back into it. So that's what we have today, KBS bourbon.
1: You're a mad scientist over here. And I mean that in the best way possible. Is this available if people want to buy it? And if so, where would you go to get it?
0: We have a distribution throughout the state and further, and today we have some bottles for our tap room. It's not a lot, but if you come on down, you might have an opportunity to take one of these home.
1: My father-in-law, Ken, loves all your guys' beer, but he really loves KBS as well. He loves drinking that. I think this might be the ultimate Father's Day gift, so let me come on by. I'll buy a bottle. Please hold one for me, okay?
0: Oh, yeah. We got you.
1: All right. Well, I appreciate you so much, Jeremy, for coming on in here and just telling me a little bit. I want to have you back again just to talk about all the stuff going on at Founders, but today, June 17th, head on out to the tap room. Go there. Get it while you can. And also, like you're saying, some local stores might have some as well.
0: Yes, yes. While supplies last.
1: Yeah, exactly. Get in there now. Call in sick, whatever you got to do. Hey, thank you so much, Jeremy, from Founders, the brewmaster, for coming on in for Big Joe's Little Wins.
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0: Big Joe 60-second showdown is happening right now on Mix 95.7 and playing today in Grand Rapids. Hi, Matt. How you doing?
1: Hey, good morning. Doing great. Thanks.
0: All right, man. I believe in you. The 60-second showdown, pretty darn easy. I'm going to put 60 seconds on the clock. You have to answer 10 questions correctly. If you don't know the answer to it, that's fine. Just say pass, and I'll come back as long as there's time remaining. If you are able to get all 10 right, you win that Michigan Lottery ticket jackpot, which is sitting at $110. And just for playing today, man, you're getting hooked up. I feel like it's already a win. You get yourself a $40 gift card to Founders, and you're also going to get to go to the Whitecaps on Sunday for Father's Day. I got 4 tickets for that and 4 game time fun passes, so you can go there and have a good time at the park. Big Joe 60-second showdown starts in 3, 2, 1. What caramel-coated snack is mentioned in the baseball song Take Me Out to the Ball Game?
1: Cracker Jack.
0: Correct. Who is Batman's sidekick?
1: Robin.
0: Correct. What 3 colors are on the American flag?
1: Red, white, blue.
0: Correct. What city is known as the Big Apple?
1: New York City.
0: Correct. What is the name of the main star ship in Star Trek?
1: Enterprise. USS Enterprise.
0: Correct. What instrument did ancient people use as a clock?
1: Pass.
0: Who voices Buzz Lightyear in Toy Story?
1: Tim Allen, I think.
0: Correct. What group is known for the hit song YMCA?
1: The Village People.
0: Correct. What does a thermometer measure?
1: Temperature.
0: Correct. What is the capital of Thailand?
1: Bangkok.
0: Correct. What instrument did ancient people use as a clock?
2: That's a wrap.
0: Oh, man, we just ran out of time, Matt. You got 9 out of 10, though, dude. That's pretty darn impressive in itself. Matt in Grand Rapids, you may not have got all 10 in time, but you did win that Founders gift card, $40. Plus, you're going to get yourself Whitecaps Father's Day 4-pack of tickets to go to the game on Sunday and 4 tickets to a Game Time Fun Park. So congratulations.
1: Sweet. Thank you so much.
0: You're welcome. 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
1: 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It is the Big Joe Show on Mix 95.7 Grand Rapids Best Mix. Welcoming you to Thursday, June 18th, 2026. So much going on today. We'll talk a lot about it in your Need to Know News, but the Meyer LPGA gets underway a little over an hour from now. They got a tee time, so they're probably doing their, I don't know. I wonder what like professional golfers do when they warm up. Cause I know like me and my buddies, what we do is we just make sure we have all of our food and all of our beer and everything kind of tucked into our golf bags. Don't really stretch, even though we probably should. Trying to think. Yeah. I wonder what they do. I think the biggest thing is we just make sure we've got enough to drink and we're good to go. Cause as we continue, we end up getting better at golf. I don't know what it is. I think it's just science. But speaking of golf, the weather, a big part of that. Cloudy this morning with a few showers possible. The clouds should hopefully start to clear out though later on throughout the day. And we'll have highs in the upper 60s and the weather looks nice for Friday and Saturday. There's a chance of rain showers on Sunday on Father's Day. That's also when they wrap up the tournament. But hopefully Mother Nature will play nice, but other than that, just looking ahead, we got a nice little stretch, it looks like, of like mid-70s, so I will certainly take that. Hey, maybe you'll take this, a pair of tickets to go to Ed Dunnenback and Girls Farm. They got their Strawberry Fest going this weekend, so like I said, the weather will be perfect for that, too. It's June 20th and 21st, and you want to win a pair of tickets? Hang out like 20 more minutes or so after your Need to Know News. We'll play that secret celebrity game, and then today, also a fun timeout. Founders. Maybe you went there last night before or after the Machine Gun Kelly show at Acrisure Amphitheater. I got a gift card to go there. And as far as the Whitecaps, I've got 4 tickets for their Father's Day game, which is on Sunday, the 21st, and mini golf passes to Game Time Fun Park, which is right behind LMCU Ballpark. So a lot going on this morning, a lot of great things you can win. And even if you're not trying to win, well, I appreciate you hanging out and listening. So coming up next, we got your Need to Know News. We'll talk about the LPGA Classic, which kicks off this morning. And there is a new top fast food place in America. So move over, Chick-fil-A. I'll tell you all about that coming up in 2 songs. Right now, it's Olivia Dean with Man I Need on Mix 95.7. Good morning.

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2: Four! Okay, don't worry. I'm not on the golf course today. Well, at least not actually swinging the clubs. But the Meijer LPGA Classic for Simply Give gets underway today with some of the best women golfers in the entire world. They're going to be at Blythefield Country Club. 144 golfers, to be exact, including six former champions, are going to compete for more than $3 million. How incredible is that? All this, of course, is helping feed those facing food insecurity right here in our own communities. And I'm going to be out there broadcasting live today from 11 to 1. Wendy will be joining me as well. So if you're out there today, please come on by and say hi. And yeah, check out this amazing event. The tickets are reasonable. And as I said, it goes towards a great cause. And on Sunday, fathers get in for free because it's Father's Day. So that's pretty cool. More details inside the Mix 95.7 app. A road rage incident turned into gunfire yesterday in West Michigan. Kentwood police say that around 5 o'clock near 28th Street and East Beltline, right by the Woodland Mall, a suspect shot at another person's car. Thankfully, the shots did not hit the person. However, after that suspect did beat up the victim, they assaulted him and there was some blood, I guess, on their face or something. But that shooter is now in police custody, and hopefully they'll teach them a lesson, man. You can't just get mad at somebody and start firing your gun. You shouldn't even, get road ragey, but if anything, punch somebody. Don't shoot somebody. What's wrong with people? Okay, move over, Chick-fil-A. There's a new fast food favorite in town. Jersey Mike's took this year's top spot in a annual national customer satisfaction survey. So these are places that obviously got good food and make customers happy. This is the first time Chick-fil-A has not been the top dog in over 10 years. Now, researchers that got all this information, they credited Jersey Mike's win because it's focused on fresh food, variety, and value. Now, I've never actually went in there and had the customer service because I'll tell you, Chick-fil-A usually, for the most part, has got amazing customer service. I feel like Culver's is that way as well when it comes to taking care of you. I wish Culver's was faster, but they're also making their stuff fresh too, so that kind of makes sense. Yeah, I don't know. I've had Jersey Mike's and the subs have tasted great. I'll have to go there in person and see, but congratulations to you. And for your final Need to Know news story this morning, we're going to head to Dartmouth College, where SNL alum Rachel Dratch gave the commencement speech at her alma mater, and she brought back one of her popular Saturday Night Live characters, Debbie Downer.

0: Or, you know, the person that always just womp, womp, womp.
1: Hello, graduates. What an honor it is to be here on this beautiful green. Careful on the lawn, ladies. If you're wearing any sort of a heel, wet grass can be a tripping hazard. It's quite an achievement graduating from Dartmouth. Of course, thanks to AI, there won't be any jobs left. So congrats to all on your mandatory gap years.
0: Oh man, I always appreciated that character. That is the Big Joe Show's Need to Know News here on Mix 95.7, Grand Rapids Best Mix. 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

0: 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Here is your secret celebrity.
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1: 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And I'm just, you know, for 10 minutes handing out cookies. Your orders now have to make pounds and pounds of cookies.
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0: 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Thank you for waking up with the Big Joe Show, and I want you to try to win our secret celebrity game today. 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
1: Now we make extra cookies for the horses.
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1: But the dogs sit down next to me while the horses are eating the cookies. So now they're begging and they're reaching up with their paw. So now I'm giving cookies to the dogs. Then the pig comes around and now there's like all of them sitting there, and I'm just, you know, for 10 minutes handing out cookies. Your orders now have to make pounds and pounds of cookies.
0: Man, who's got all these cookies? 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

0: 7. Lynn in Hudsonville, do you know who our secret celebrity is?
1: Is it Arnold Schwarzenegger?
0: Yes. Now, I need you to talk like him, okay? Just give me your best Arnold impersonation.
1: I'll be back.
0: That's pretty good, Liz. Lynn, I'm sorry. Thank you so much for being such a good sport. It is, in fact, Arnold, and I didn't realize this. I was watching this interview he just did with Conan O'Brien not too long ago, and yeah, he's got, like, pretty much, like, a giant farm. He's got, like, a mini pony, a donkey, like, in his house. They just walk right in.
1: That is crazy. I had no idea about that.
0: Yeah, it's always fun to learn things about people. I mean, yeah, obviously, I'll be back, and we know he's a big bodybuilder, but I like that, and I hope you like having fun, and I hope you like strawberries, because you're going to need to go to Strawberry Fest this weekend at Ed Dunn and Back and Girls Farm.
1: That is awesome. I love strawberries.
0: Oh, well, there you go. Hang on the line. I got to get your information, okay?
1: All right. Thanks so much.
0: You're welcome. Another chance happening tomorrow right around this time here on Mix 95.7. If you want to go to Strawberry Fest, just make sure you're listening and save that number in your phone. 616-600-0957. Coming up next, we got Big Joe's Little Wins. A fashion student from West Michigan has been recognized by their work. They're appearing in Vogue magazine. We'll tell you all about it.

0: before you go, there's something I want you to have.
1: Oh, it's beautiful. But wait a minute, isn't this...
0: Shh. Yeah, yes it is.
1: But I thought the old lady dropped it into the ocean in the air.
0: Well, baby, I went down and got it for you.

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1: Got a good thing going on.
0: Highlighting the little wins and great things happening throughout West Michigan and beyond. Here's today's little win with Big Joe.
1: Got a good thing, got a good thing, got a good thing going on.
2: This morning, joining me on the phone, a Michigan native, it's Sammy Baker. Hey, how's it going?
3: Good. Thanks for having me.
2: Oh, I'm glad you came on. The reason I want to talk to you is I saw a story online. I'm like, oh my gosh, this is so cool. If I got this right, you recently graduated from Savannah College of Arts and Design, and some of your work that you did, I believe, for a class project was featured in Vogue Runway Online. Is that right?
3: Yeah. Graduated 2024 at SCAD in the fashion department.
2: What got you so much into fashion?
3: I was really into like fine art and fashion, kind of the blend of the two. And I came down here and visited SCAD. I saw all the stuff they're making here and it was really inspiring. And then realizing how it works and what you can do with fashion just really impressed me. I just wanted to like be capable of making these looks and like silhouettes that you see in crazy places.
2: I've seen some of your work, Sammy, that was like posted online and it is really, really impressive. And all kidding aside, I think I can sew like a button back on, very basic stuff, but was it hard to pick up and start creating all these different like fashion designs?
3: Definitely. You go from like drawings to patterning. You have to do everything. So you pattern your fabric and then you cut it and sew it. And it's definitely a challenge. You have to know a good bit getting in. And then the whole year is just like a 5-piece collection. So it's very fast paced and you are like constantly reiterating your looks and what you're making.
2: I always wonder though, because I know sometimes nothing about fashion, but when I create something, I do something, I'm always like, whoa, is there anything else I can do to it? When your designs were done, were you like, this is perfect? Or is there still things like maybe I should change this or change that?

0: No, yeah, it's definitely like never feels like it's done.
1: Yeah.
0: Especially because I'm kind of maximalist, so I can always like add more and more. And like, that's one of the things I struggle with is like knowing when something's done.
1: Sammy, I have to ask, do you think people are born with fashion sense? Because my wife tells me, and I agree, I have none. Like everything I want to wear does not seem to go together at all.
0: No, I think you learn it. I mean, what got me super into fashion was learning that it was self-expression. So, like, whatever you do in your life is just kind of how you're gonna dress yourself. So, some people, they crave that simple, very put together, something that you don't have to think about when you get up in the morning, you're putting on your clothes.
1: Yeah.
0: And then some people just, like, want to wear what they like. And that's, like, the whole point. So, whatever you want to wear, man, do it up.
1: No, for sure. And I love that. I think we need to all have a little more confidence and just be who we are. Now, what would you like to be doing, I guess, like 5 years from now? Like, are you still in school? Are you like, what do you see yourself doing?
0: Yeah. So I graduated fashion in 2024. And then I immediately went into SCAD's Fibers program. And Fibers is kind of just like a general word for like textiles and all that. So it's more about making fabric, but you can also do like sculpture, knitting, weaving, a lot of different things. So I wanted to learn how to get into fine art through Fibers and textiles and kind of see where I could try to bring fashion and fine art together. I'm all about like self-expression in like the craziest ways possible. And yeah, so in 5 years, I would love to be a full-time artist making my own designs and art and just trying to create my vision for as long as I can.
1: What would you tell somebody, Sammy, like if they're listening, whether they're a young kid or maybe grandma and grandpa listening that wanted to like do something into fashion or kind of, you know, explore that? What's the best way to kind of figure that out and get into it?
0: There's a lot of videos online. Like, you could teach yourself virtually anything, I feel like. And also, just the way that there's so much material out there, like so much waste, like at Goodwills and stuff, it's so accessible now. I would say go find something you like in a Goodwill, tear it up, turn it into something. It's gonna look bad your first time, it just will. And then you take it apart and you do it again until it's the final product. And it would be so satisfying.
1: Sammy Baker, I appreciate you so much for coming on here. Congratulations on all your success and just for being so creative. We need more of that out there. I appreciate you coming on for Big Joe's Little Wins.
0: Thank you, man. I appreciate being on. It was crazy cool.
1: Hey, if you've got some good news that's in your life, or maybe you've seen something that's happening, pick up the phone and call the Big Joe Show at 616-600-0957 or inside the Mix 95.7 app. Just click on Big Joe's Little Wins and you can share it with me there too.
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1: Save the holy waters watered down. And this town's lost its faith. Our colors will fade eventually. So if our time is running out, day after day, we'll make the mundane a masterpiece. Oh my, my, oh my, my love. I take one look at you, you're taking me out.

0: A lot coming up this hour on Mix 95.7. It's Big Joe, and of course we've got our 60-second showdown coming up around 7:45, and coming up around 7:30, we've got a West Michigan mom needing some help for Father's Day. You can see what she's dealing with right now. I have it up on our Mix 95.7 GR Facebook page. There is a new thing going on in the dating world, and I think this is actually a good thing. Most of the things I'm like, oh my gosh, I'm so glad I don't have to deal with it, because I feel like every week I hear a new dating term. Thankfully, as I mentioned, I've been married for 10 years to Lindsay and been together like 13, and I don't have to deal with all those trends and fads that you might be dealing with. But there is one thing that I recently learned about, and I think this is a good one. I want to know what you think. Give me a call, 616-600-0957, and that is this. It is called goblin intimacy. Like a goblin in intimacy. The idea is that instead of working your butt off, stressing out, doing everything you can to look your best, and I feel like this is mainly for ladies. I mean, guys do, you know, we can always clean up, we can shave, we can do whatever, but I know some girls that are mine still, like they're younger people I know, like in their 20s, and I know some friends that are, you know, unfortunately divorced, and they're putting themselves back out there, and the amount of work that goes into this first date, the tension that builds just to look your best to impress somebody, man, I think it'd be better if you just, you know, went up there as a goblin, or AKA your normal self, where you're not all done up. You don't got to worry about, they say, hiding any flaws, and you're upfront about your baggage from the beginning. Now that you just come out there and give out all your drama, but I mean, come on, don't we always talk about people hiding things? They're afraid the person's not going to like them if they're their true self. I think this is perfect. And this is my personal preference. So what does it mean? Who cares? But like, I feel like more often than not, if you're a woman and you want to put on a bunch of makeup, you want to look your best, hey, that's you. Do your thing. But if there's pressure from society that you feel you have to do that, I don't like that. You shouldn't have to. I think my wife, Lindsay, yes, of course, when we go out, like occasionally we go to a wedding or maybe like a radio award show or like a charity event. Yeah, I get that. She dolls herself up. But I think Lindsay, my wife, looks beautiful without makeup. Like that's just me personally. But also, I don't think she goes too heavy on it. You know, some of us do a little bit more than others. But they also say with this goblin intimacy dating, you can, you know what, either take me as I am or leave. And the reason why is everybody's inner goblin pretty much comes out eventually. So why not just get right to it? Cut to the chase and get rid of those people that, you know what, they're not going to be right for you in the long run anyways. If they're just coming at you for that, you know, physical attraction and stuff like that, then maybe they're not the right person. So they say, though, one big key to this is not coming across as low effort, like you don't care, like you could be doing something else. You want to be like the real person that you are, but you don't want to be disrespectful either. Like you don't want to be that lazy. So what do you think about this? I bet every guy loves the idea of them not having to do anything, but ladies, would you actually do this? Would you allow yourself to let the inner goblin come on out? Or do you kind of feel like it's something you should always dress up? You should always look your best. You should always put on that face of makeup? Or is this something kind of new and refreshing, and maybe this is going to be the summer of the goblins? I would like to know what you think. 616-600-0957.
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Olivia Dean, So Easy on Mix 95.7. It's the Big Joe Show, and I want you to imagine being a single mom for 8 years, and your son suddenly asks to buy your new boyfriend a Father's Day card. You've been with this person for about 5 months. What are you going to do? Are you going to buy that Father's Day card? Are you going to have a conversation? That's what one West Michigan mom is looking for. We'll try to get her some answers coming up in 5 minutes.

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0: Mix 95.7, it's the Big Joe Show. Coming up, we've got Big Joe 60-second showdown right around 7:45, so make sure you hang out for that. This is something that, man, I don't know what to say, but I'm going to give my advice, and hopefully you can help out this this West Michigan mom. The number to call in is 616-600-0957. She says, "Hey, Big Joe, I'm a single mom to an incredible 8-year-old boy. It's been just the two of us since day one. His biological father disappeared the moment I got pregnant. For 8 years, my entire universe has been about protecting my son, loving my son, and making sure he never felt like he was missing out." That's amazing. Shout out to that, by the way, as well, to single moms. I was raised by a single mom. We're not as close as we used to be, but I do appreciate what she did for me growing up. But at the start of this year, I finally decided to open my heart again. In January, I met an absolutely incredible man. He's been a dream come true, not just for me, but for my son. Over the past 5 months, he's completely stepped up. He's at the baseball games. He's shooting hoops in the driveway. He's cheering the loudest in the stands. I mean, for the first time ever, my son has like a real father figure in his life. But here's my dilemma. It's only been about 5 months, right? It's like towards the January, end of January. And I really, really like this guy, but I can't predict the future. And my biggest, most terrifying fear is this, is that we won't work out down the road. And my son will be absolutely crushed and devastated if the only man he's ever looked up to leaves. I'm trying so hard to protect my little boy's heart. Then, get this, yesterday my son looked at me and said, "Mom, could we get him a Father's Day card?" Joe, my heart stopped. I didn't even know what to say. Part of me thinks it's a beautiful way to say thank you to a guy who's stepping up. The other part of me is terrified that I'm moving way too fast and setting my son up for heartbreak. So my question, if anybody can help me out this morning, should I let my son give him a card for Father's Day? Or is this too much too soon? What would you do? What should I say? Thank you. Oh, wow. That is definitely a tough one. I'm glad to hear, though, you got a great guy in your life. What do you think? 616-600-0957. Here's my opinion. Growing up, I never really had a lot of, like, as far as the men my mom dated, I never really had a lot of positive dudes in my life. Actually, pretty toxic. So that was fun growing up. I had a lot of good, like, role models that were males. But I imagine if I was this kid, I mean, I'm 40. I still wish I had a father in my life. So I could totally see where that little boy's getting so excited to have dad come to these, well, this father-like figure to come to things. But at the same time, though, too, as well, as a kid that had men come in and out of his life, and like I said, they weren't exactly the greatest guys ever to be around, I could totally see her hesitation here. Man, I'm going to need some experience out there. If you've actually went through this, then what would you tell this mom to do? Because part of me, like, and this sounds bad, is I want to say don't get the card, but I think I might be wrong. I'm torn. What advice would you give to this mom? Should she let her 8-year-old son get this guy that's been in his life in a, like, man, father-like figure role, a Father's Day card, or maybe just hold off, do something else? 616-600-0957. That's 616-600-0957.
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0: celebrate the pop culture event of 2026 with you, the wedding of Taylor Swift and Travis Kelce. We're still waiting on our invitation. 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

Good morning. It's the Big Joe Show on Mix 95.7, Grand Rapids Best Mix. If you have any advice for this West Michigan mom, please let me know. You can, of course, leave a comment on her Mix 95.7 GR Facebook page, but I love getting to talk to you. Otherwise, I'm in a room all by myself, and that's kind of scary. 616-600-0957. This West Michigan mom wrote a message in saying this. Hey, Big Joe, I'm a single mom to an incredible 8-year-old boy. It's been just the two of us since day one. His biological dad disappeared the moment I got pregnant. For 8 years now, my entire universe has been about protecting my son and loving him and making sure he never felt like he was missing out. But at the start of this year, I finally decided, okay, let's try to open my heart again to some love. And in January, I actually met an incredible man. He's just amazing. He's a dream come true, not just for me, but for my son. Over the past 5 months, he's completely stepped up. He's at the baseball games. He's shooting hoops in the driveway. He's cheering the loudest in the stands. For the first time ever, my son kind of has like a real father figure in his life. But here's my dilemma. As I mentioned, it's only been about 4 or 5 months. I really, really do like this guy, but hey, I can't predict the future. My biggest and most terrifying fear is that things won't work out down the road and my son will be absolutely crushed if the only like male man in his life, I guess like the male figure, ends up looking elsewhere and leaves. Like if we don't work, I'm trying to, you know, so hard to protect my little boy's heart. Then yesterday, my son looked at me and asked if we could get him a Father's Day card. Joe, my heart stopped. I didn't even know what to say. Part of me thinks it's beautiful. What a way to start to say thank you to a guy who's stepping up. The other part of me is absolutely terrified that we might be moving too fast with this one and setting my son up for heartbreak. So what should I do? Should I let my son get him a Father's Day card or is that kind of too much too soon? 616-600-0957. That's 616-600-0957. Jocelyn in Grand Rapids, what do you think?

0: don't get the card because I think that is moving way too fast. Might make him feel uncomfortable. Might ruin the relationship they're trying to have right now. Think of something else to do, but I think a card is definitely not it right now. Way too early.
1: That's what I'm kind of leaning towards. And I know that's probably going to be tough for the kid. I don't think the guy's going to care. I could be wrong, but do you have any idea of what she might be able to do? Like, any thoughts besides a card?
0: Maybe just going, doing something, just kind of like hanging out type of thing, but not a card is more like sentimental and more of like a relationship type. Maybe next year if they last a whole year, but I think that's too early.
1: Well, hey, thank you so much for calling in and sharing that.
0: Yeah, appreciate it.
1: What did you want to say, Sierra, in Grand Rapids?
2: This is from experience. My husband has been in my daughter's life for a year and a half, and on his first Father's Day, spending it with her, we just did a get someone special card or a thank you card for him for being in her life. I wasn't ready or wasn't comfortable with the Father's Day card, but just to know that he is loved and he is thought of and just appreciated on Father's Day, just do something simple like a thank you card or someone special card for this guy, and then just do like a craft or just do dinner or something simple like that, just to know he is still appreciated and that you just are thankful for him.
1: With your child, did they want to get a Father's Day card? Like how'd you handle that?
2: So she was very little, and now she considers him dad, and every time now we do get Father's Day card, but the first Father's Day she was very little, and I just wanted to do just a thank you card or like a someone special card, like I said.
1: Yeah, well, that's honestly some great advice, and I'm hoping that this is something that could be a good alternative for that, because obviously I don't think you want the kid to do nothing, right?
2: Right, yeah, and especially if he's been helping like this child, like you said, he wants to probably feel special and feel loved on this day. And if he's stepping up, taking on that dad role, then he should be able to do something, at least a thank you card or a someone special card.
1: Sierra, thank you so much for calling in this morning.
2: Yeah, absolutely.
1: Have a good one. 616-600-0957. You can also

0: 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Big Joe 60-second showdown is happening right now. And Kendra, kind of new to Grand Rapids, joining the show. How are you?
1: I'm doing good.
0: So how new are you to Grand Rapids? Like, you smell like you got that fresh Grand Rapids smell.
1: I'm brand new, 1 week.
0: Where'd you come from?
1: Saginaw, Michigan.
0: Well, welcome to the West Side. We're glad to have you here. And hey, just for getting on for Big Joe's 60-second showdown, you're going to get yourself a $40 Founders gift card, as well as 4 Whitecaps tickets to Father's Day game on June 21st, and 4 mini golf passes to Game Time Fun Park, which is right behind LMCU Ballpark. So that's what's going on. Now, if you're able to get all 10 questions right for Big Joe's 60-second showdown, you're also going to get our Michigan Lottery ticket jackpot, which is sitting at $115. And here's how Big Joe's 60-second showdown works. I'm going to put 60 seconds on the clock. You have to answer 10 questions correctly. If you don't know an answer, you're not sure, just say pass, and I will come back to it if time is still on the clock. Are you ready to play?
1: I am.
0: Big Joe's 60-second showdown starts in 3, 2, 1. What is the name of the toy cowboy in Toy Story?
1: Andy. No, Woody. Andy's the boy. Woody.
0: Correct. Who is SpongeBob's best friend?
2: Patrick.
0: Correct. What boy band sang Bye Bye Bye?
1: Backstreet Boy.
0: Incorrect. In Monopoly, how much money do you get for passing Go?
1: $200.
0: Correct. How many feet are in 1 yard?
1: 12.
0: Incorrect. What instrument did ancient people use as a clock?
1: Ooh, pass.
0: What is America's national anthem called?
2: Pledge of Allegiance.
1: Pass.
0: What alcoholic beverage is made from...
3: That's a wrap.
0: We are out of time. You got 1, 2. It looks like you got 3 wrong. You passed on what instrument did ancient people use as a clock. So I will bring that one back. But Kendra in Grand Rapids, you did a good job. Who else is in the car with you?
1: My 10-year-old son, Darius.
0: Hey, Darius, good job out there. I heard him in the background. Patrick, it's Patrick.
1: Yeah.
0: Knowing the important stuff. Well, hey, you guys may not have won that Michigan Lottery ticket jackpot, but I'm still going to give you that $40 Founders gift card, those Whitecap tickets, and those mini golf passes to Game Time Fun Park. Congrats.
1: Thank you.
0: You're welcome. 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

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It's Big Joe on Mix 95.7. The Meyer LPGA Classic is underway right now as we speak. We'll talk all about that. And move over, Chick-fil-A. 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I'll tell you what it is coming up in two songs on Mix 95.7. 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

LPGA Classic for Simply Give gets underway today with some of the best women golfers in the entire world. They're going to be at Blythefield Country Club. 144 golfers, to be exact, including six former champions, are going to compete for more than $3 million. How incredible is that? All this, of course, is helping feed those facing food insecurity right here in our own communities. And I'm going to be out there broadcasting live today from 11 to 1. Wendy will be joining me as well. So if you're out there today, please come on by and say hi. And yeah, check out this amazing event. The tickets are reasonable. And as I said, it goes towards a great cause. And on Sunday, fathers get in for free because it's Father's Day. So that's pretty cool. More details inside the Mix 95.7 app. A road rage incident turned into gunfire yesterday in West Michigan. Kentwood police say that around 5 o'clock near 28th Street and East Beltline, right by the Woodland Mall, a suspect shot at another person's car. Thankfully, the shots did not hit the person. However, after that suspect did beat up the victim, they assaulted him and there was some blood, I guess, on their face or something. But that shooter is now in police custody, and hopefully they'll teach them a lesson, man. You can't just get mad at somebody and start firing your gun. You shouldn't even, get road ragey, but if anything, punch somebody. Don't shoot somebody. What's wrong with people? Okay, move over, Chick-fil-A. There's a new fast food favorite in town. Jersey Mike's took this year's top spot in a annual national customer satisfaction survey. So these are places that obviously got good food and make customers happy. This is the first time Chick-fil-A has not been the top dog in over 10 years. Now, researchers that got all this information, they credited Jersey Mike's win because it's focused on fresh food, variety, and value. Now, I've never actually went in there and had the customer service because I'll tell you, Chick-fil-A usually, for the most part, has got amazing customer service. I feel like Culver's is that way as well when it comes to taking care of you. I wish Culver's was faster, but they're also making their stuff fresh too, so that kind of makes sense. I don't know. I've had Jersey Mike's and the subs have tasted great. I'll have to go there in person and see, but congratulations to you. And for your final need

0: Thanks to AI, there won't be any jobs left. So congrats to all on your mandatory gap years.
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0: Good morning. Thanks for hanging out. It is the Big Joe Show on Mix 95.7. If you like Founders, you might have heard of the Mug Club. That's where you get to be a member there. You get money off of your drinks, I believe like 20% every time. 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So I'm giving that away. The reason I'm telling you is in the 9 o'clock hour, I'm giving away a Mug Club membership. So make sure you hang out. It's the Big Joe Show on Mix 95.7, and I want to know, if money was not an issue, what's the one thing you would buy for yourself? I guess think back to Parks and Recreation. Go ahead and treat yourself. What are you getting? 616-600-0957. If you don't have one, well, maybe this will do it. It's going to cost 13 grand, though. My buddy Jeff actually shared this in the group chat yesterday. It's a $13,000 robot toilet. And it actually drives itself to your bedside. Oh my gosh, take all my money. This is amazing. There's a Chinese company and they've unveiled what they say is a smart toilet, which, yes, it can drive itself to you. It can apparently navigate around obstacles and it can do anything. So I think that's absolutely amazing. They say the docking station is hooked up to your plumbing so it can release it smelly stuff and flush it away. It's also got a low noise grinder that prevents any kind of unwanted blockages. Oh boy, sorry for that image. But yeah, like I said, it's not cheap though. 13 grand, and it's not available in the U.S. yet, but I'm hoping that there will be eventually. I just imagine that. You don't want to get up out of bed. Your little toilet pal comes in there and opens up the lid and you get to do what you need to do and go back to bed. Maybe that would make it so I wouldn't get so tired and so sleepy. I could actually just like fall right back to bed. 616-600-0957. That's one thing that I would do. And that's a little crazy. The one thing I really wish I could, but man, I feel like there are anywhere from $1,000 to like $10,000 I've seen online. Have you ever seen people that do like polar plunges, those ice baths? I know there's cheaper ones. I've bought one online for, I think, $75, $100, and it came at work, but it was cheaper material. It didn't have a water filter. It didn't circulate. It just became like a stinky cold bath, pretty much. All my scuzzy stuff just came off there and tossed that thing away. But the benefits of a cold plunge and like being in those ice baths, it, don't get me wrong, it is torture. It's pins and needles, but it also feels so good. Like, I really wish I had $5,000 or $10,000, whoever, to get one of those professionals installed you see like on, you know, on MTV Cribs or something. What would you do if money was not an object, if it was not an issue? What would it be? What would the thing be that you buy for yourself? Tell me right now at 616-600-0957. You could also leave a comment. I just posted this up on our Mix 95.7 GR Facebook page.
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I threw it up on the Mix 95.7 GR Facebook page. It's also on the Big Joe Show page, and it is this. If money was not an issue, what's the one thing you would buy for yourself? 616-600-0957. You can share. I brought this up because I don't have 13 grand, and if I did, I should probably use it to pay, you know, pay off my car or something like that, but there's a robot toilet. It's not available in the U.S. yet, but it is in China. And this thing will drive itself to your bed from the bathroom. Now, the one thing's kind of gross. It's got like a poo-poo pee-pee line, pretty much, that it'll go from there, like in a tube, to your toilet. I don't like the idea of that. I feel Benny and Patty might bite it, and then we'll have a big leaky problem. But just imagine, it comes right to you. I would totally be down with that. I also would love to have one of those, like, ice baths or kind of like those polar plunge buckets, but that has a filter and stuff. But those are way out of my price range. But that's just some ideas, some examples. But I want to know what you think. 616-600-0957. And

0: Wow, everybody's chiming in. Katie just said, I would love a home in Aruba right on the water. A lot of people saying that. Julie said, hey, I'd like a big house too with a wraparound porch and so much land so I could buy as many Highland cows as I want. Sarah said, hey, I'm not even going to be greedy. I'll take a full tank of gas and some new bras. So I don't know. From what I've heard, those are pretty expensive. Julio said, I'd love to get a ticket to the FIFA World Cup Finals. That would be really cool. And Misty says, everything I need for my dog facility and to treat myself to a weekend away. All right, what about you? 616-600-0957. If you'd like to tell me, that's 616-600-0957. Porta Potty Drew in Fruitport, what's going on, man? What would you buy?
1: I would buy a fully interactive golf simulator.
0: Oh, yeah. How much do those things cost?
1: I don't know, a lot more than I got.
0: No, I don't know how much they are either. I'm going to ballpark. I bet you it's like, and I'm going huge, maybe $5,000 to $20,000, which is a lot of money. But, and maybe I'm overshooting it, but yeah. How cool would that be? Where would you want it to be?
1: I'd probably put it up at, like, in my garage or something. I've seen some where they have almost like a treadmill. So you actually do get like your steps, like you're walking the golf course. But I think that'd be sweet.
0: No, if we're gonna do that, Porta Potty Drew, give me a golf cart simulator as well, okay?
1: Right, yeah, with golf cart girl and everything. Bring me my drink.
0: Give me the premium package.
1: Oh, yeah.
0: Porta Potty Drew, it's always good to hear from you, bud.
1: You too, man. I'll talk to you later.
0: All right. Have a good one. 616-600-0957. I'd like to know what you would want if the money was not an issue. What would you be buying? You can also leave a comment on our Mix 95.7 GR Facebook page. 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Coming up in about 5 minutes, it's Big Joe 60-Second Showdown. Don't go anywhere.

0: 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Big Joe 60-second showdown is happening right now. And Kendra, kind of new to Grand Rapids, joining the show. How are you?
1: I'm doing good.
0: So how new are you to Grand Rapids? Like, you smell like you got that fresh Grand Rapids smell.
1: I'm brand new, 1 week.
0: Where'd you come from?
1: Saginaw, Michigan.
0: Well, welcome to the West Side. We're glad to have you here. And hey, just for getting on for Big Joe's 60-second showdown, you're going to get yourself a $40 Founders gift card, as well as 4 Whitecaps tickets to Father's Day game on June 21st, and 4 mini golf passes to Game Time Fun Park, which is right behind LMCU Ballpark. So that's what's going on. Now, if you're able to get all 10 questions right for Big Joe's 60-second showdown, you're also going to get our Michigan Lottery ticket jackpot, which is sitting at $115. And here's how Big Joe's 60-second showdown works. I'm going to put 60 seconds on the clock. You have to answer 10 questions correctly. If you don't know an answer, you're not sure, just say pass, and I will come back to it if time is still on the clock. Are you ready to play?
1: I am.
0: Big Joe's 60-second showdown starts in 3, 2, 1. What is the name of the toy cowboy in Toy Story?
1: Andy. No, Woody.
2: Woody.
1: Andy's the boy. Woody.
0: Correct. Who is SpongeBob's best friend?
2: Patrick.
1: Patrick.
0: Correct. What boy band sang Bye Bye Bye?
1: Backstreet Boys.
0: Incorrect. In Monopoly, how much money do you get for passing Go?
1: $200.
0: Correct. How many feet are in 1 yard?
1: 12.
0: Incorrect. What instrument did ancient people use as a clock?
1: Ooh, pass.
0: What is America's national anthem called?
2: Pledge of Allegiance.
1: Pass.
0: What alcoholic beverage is made from...
3: That's a wrap.
0: We are out of time. You got 1, 2. It looks like you got 3 wrong. You passed on what instrument did ancient people use as a clock. So I will bring that one back. But Kendra in Grand Rapids, you did a good job. Who else is in the car with you?
1: My 10-year-old son, Darius.
0: Hey, Darius, good job out there. I heard him in the background. Patrick, it's Patrick.
1: Yeah.
0: Knowing the important stuff. Well, hey, you guys may not have won that Michigan Lottery ticket jackpot, but I'm still going to give you that $40 Founders gift card, those white cap tickets, and those mini golf passes to Game Time Fun Park. Congrats.
1: Thank you.
0: You're welcome. 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

Good morning. It's Big Joe on Mix 95.7. And coming up in the 9 o'clock hour, you have a chance to win a Founders Mug Club membership. All you need to do is make sure you're listening for this. I'm going to want you to call in. Be call number 9 to win. It's been-

Good morning. It's Big Joe on Mix 95.7. And before 10 o'clock, it could be you winning that mug club membership to Founders Brewing. 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When you hear that, be caller number 9 at 616-600-0957, and I will hook you up with that Mug Club membership. 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

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It means it's time to call me at 616-600-0957. Hey, it's Big Joe, and I've got your chance to win that Mug Club membership from Founders. 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You're going to win. Right now, it's Ella Langley with Choosing Texas. Just

0: sing it together. Good morning. It's Big Joe. I'm Mix 95.7. I hope you're having a good day, and I hope you heard that beer being cracked open and poured out from Founders, because you wanted to call in and win that mug club. All you had to do is be caller number 9 at 616-600-0957. Good morning, Mix 95.7. Who's this and where are you calling from?
1: Amelia from Holland.
0: Amelia in Holland. How are you doing today?
1: Good. How are you?
0: Good. Just trying to hook somebody up if they're caller number 9 with a mug club membership to Founders Brewing. You wouldn't want that, would you?
1: I would love that.
0: Oh, really? Do you like Founders beer?
1: My father does.
0: Oh, okay. Well, then this might be a perfect Father's Day gift for your dad, because you're caller number 9, Emily. Congrats.
1: Thank you.
0: You're welcome. Yep, your dad's going to get that Mug Club membership. It's $2 off every full pour every single day. They give you 15% off food on Mondays and Wednesdays and off their company store merchandise. There's just so many awesome things. I could go on and on and on and on, but your dad will soon get to learn all about that. Congratulations.
1: Thank you.
0: Hey, you're welcome. If you want to be like Emily and maybe win it for your dad or win it for yourself or whoever, make sure you're listening. I got another Mug Club membership from Founders Brewing Friday morning. 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

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You might have seen that on the news. And yeah, it destroyed my grill. So I'll stop on by Garrett's to get a new one. But you could win one for free. 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

0: That is Olivia Rodrigo, Drop Dead on Mix 95.7. 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Once again, wherever you get your podcast, just search for the Big Joe Show. And if you are looking to find me in person today, it's not that hard. You don't have to search too bad. I'm going to be out at Blythefield Country Club for the Meyer LPGA Simply Give Classic. Easy for me to say, as you can tell, but I'll be out there from 11 o'clock to 1 o'clock hanging out with my friend Wendy, and we would love to see you. We're going to be over by the clubhouse. I think it's by hole number 9, but it's right by the clubhouse. You'll see it kind of by the putting green as well. So if you are out there, please say hello, and if not, you should definitely check out this amazing event. Not only is it some of the top female golfers in the world, they have like 6 returning champions this weekend, but it's a great event to take your kids out to, and you support Meyer and Simply Give, which helps the food pantries here in West Michigan. So it's a win-win-win-win-win-win-win-win for everybody. You want more details? 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
1: 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This is your chance to win your way to Madison Square Garden to see Harry Styles in concert with the code word that you need to put into our app. It's Larry Styles.
2: Hello, everyone. Larry Styles. The good news, I've got your code. 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

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It's Big Joe, and I'm hooking you up Friday morning in the 9 o'clock hour with the Founders Mug Club membership. All you got to do is be listening to Mix 95.

When we talk about dating, we talk about which green flags to look for. Like, are they respectful? But we should also be looking out for financial green flags. I'll tell you what those are coming up in 10 minutes on Mix 95.7. I could

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Mix 95.7. Thanks for spending your workday with us. Hey, it's Deanna. So when we talk about dating, we talk about looking out for green flags. Things that say, this person's good. Are they respectful? But experts say we should actually be looking for green financial flags as well. We should be looking for partners who are thoughtful about money. So some green flags.

0: eggs include, if they always pick the cheaper date spots, well, then you know they're not frivolous. Also, if they don't shower you with gifts, then that means they're also responsible with their money. But, you know, a gift here and there, that is good. And if they openly talk about debt, they're being honest, and you want someone who probably isn't drowning in debt. And look for someone that does their research before every purchase, because impulse buying can, well, that can be dangerous to your financial status.
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If you had the chance to give a wedding toast to Taylor Swift and Travis Kelce, what would you say? 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
1: 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Jalen Brunson of the New York Knicks. He was asked, what is his bodega order? He said a peach Snapple, purple Doritos, and everything bagel with egg and cheese, hash browns, spicy mayo, toasted. If you want to try Jalen Brunson's bodega order in New York, we got you. We've got your chance to see Harry Styles in New York. Your next chance to win is coming up at noon.

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It's Deanna on Grand Rapids at Workstation, Mix 95.7. Once again, everyone is obsessed with Love Island. It's Deanna. And now, once again, Love Island face is trending. Experts say the signature villa look is a full face of filler. It's in the cheeks, the lips, and the chin, plus Botox for that full frozen package that you see on Love Island. A lot of the contestants have this. One plastic surgeon says Love Island face can actually make people look older and cause filler blindness. Now, filler blindness is when people can't tell that they have overdone the filler. And it's true. I feel like everyone looks the same these days. What do you think about Love Island face?

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0: 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We're still waiting on our invitation. 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

this might be one of the most anticipated albums of the summer. Sienna Spyro finally dropping her debut album on July 3rd. It's called Visitor. And this song will be on there, Die on This Hill, on Mix 95.7.

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0: 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Thanks for making us a part of your work day. It's Deanna. Now, I hope you never have to deal with this, but if you have a partner that you suspect might be stepping out on you, not being faithful, a private investigator has revealed a sign that you should look for that's often overlooked. It's not their phone, not their text. You want to check their ATM withdrawals. Also, pay attention to the time of day or night the withdrawal is happening and where it's happening. That could be a big clue to let you in on if your partner is being faithful or not.
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imagine you are inside the iconic Madison Square Garden. You have your favorite concert outfit on. Maybe it's new. You just made your sign that you're hoping Harry Styles will read from the stage. And you are singing along to every word of the song with Harry Styles. Win your way to New York to see Harry in concert coming up at 2 o'clock. It's American Girls on Mix 95.

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4: It's Big Joe, and another West Michigan news anchor is saying goodbye. Elena Holland from WZZM 13 announced that Friday was her last day on the air. 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
0: Hey, West Michigan, it's Big Joe on Mix 95.7. 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

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It's Justin Bieber on Mix 90.

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After all the speculation, it's finally been confirmed by Tom Holland himself. He and Zendaya have already gotten married.

you even fathom being energized without your coffee in the morning? There is a way to do it. I'm going to let you know what this hack is coming up in 10 minutes. Right now, it's Somber, Homewrecker on Mix 95.7.

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I've got Strawberry Fest tickets for Ed, Dunn & Beck & Girls Farm. 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

0: Thanks for listening at work. It's Mix 95.7. Can you even wrap your head around the idea of feeling energized in the morning without your beloved coffee? It's Deanna. Well, they say you can feel energized without coffee. You got to get sunlight, even if you just stand by the window. The natural light tells your body to stop making melatonin. Also, it does improve our mood. And for a little bit more energy, get some movement in the morning. Even if it's just stretching for a few minutes, you'll feel better. You'll feel more energized. So try that tomorrow. Let me know how it goes. I'm going to have some coffee.
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0: 2026 with you. 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

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I cannot tell you how many memes I've seen lately of ghosts with sunglasses on, lounging by the pool. It's all about Summerween these days. And this is the perfect Summerween song. It's Tame Impala and Jenny Dracula on Mix 95.7.

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Which Toy Story film did Barbie first appear in? 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

when you go see Harry Styles in concert, he does love to answer fan questions. What would you ask Harry Styles? 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

0: Happy Friday Eve. It's Carly and Duncan. Thanks for hanging out with us today. Hey, don't forget, you could win a trip to go see Harry Styles at Madison Square Garden. Next shot coming up in an hour.
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0: Okay, so Love Island is a dating show. They have a different episode that comes out like every few days during the summer. You get to hop on the app, make some votes. So it's kind of like live-ish.
1: Okay.
0: And this woman in Arizona got busted for speeding to get home to watch Love Island.
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2: They say the holy water's watered down, and this town's lost its faith. 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
1: 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Larry, Harry's long-lost cousin, has the code.
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1: If you know someone who is legally named George Washington, you're going to want to make sure you hit them up for this, because Jeep might give them a free 2026 Wrangler.
2: For free?
1: For free, yes.
2: Just because they're named George Washington.
1: Well, there's a catch.
2: Okay.
1: So, if your name is, if you are an adult, I was thinking, oh my God, if you're having a baby, you just...
2: George Washington. Free Jeep.
1: George Washington. Yes, exactly. Yes. But no, you have to be an adult. It's the first 100 eligible U.S. residents legally named George Washington who register could win this free 2026 Jeep Wrangler if the U.S. wins the World Cup. So, you have to be one of the first 100 George Washingtons in the U.S. And the U.S. has to win the World Cup.
2: Would you name your kid George if your last name was Washington?
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1: Because, like, hey, you're named after the first president of the United States. Good luck.
2: Good luck, kid. 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

Dads, what do you actually want for Father's Day? 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

0: 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Father's Day is sneaking up on us. Coming up on Sunday.
1: It really is. This last Sunday, I was like, wait a minute, is it Father's Day?
0: Yeah. No, this coming Sunday is Father's Day.
1: Did my family forget about me?
0: This Sunday. So we gotta know, what do dads actually want for Father's Day? What is it? Okay, so Duncan, what is it that you would actually want for Father's
1: Day? You know, I'm gonna have the lame answer. I just wanna do something fun. Just hang out with the family and, you know, get along for once.
0: Well, you might think that's a lame answer, but you are in the same boat as a lot of other dads. According to this poll, 70% of dads would prefer experiences and quality time over a physical gift. Now, we do have some chats coming in about what dads actually want for Father's Day. We've got one from Adam. He said he doesn't want anything. He loves that he has his kids who love him unconditionally. Oh, it's so cute. Dylan says he just wants a peaceful house.
1: Just for one day, I don't want to have to yell.
0: Happy early Father's Day, dads.
1: Shout out to all the dads out there. All the dads that have to listen to our station because their daughters want to hear Taylor Swift all the time.
0: Woo! Thank you.
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0: Kelly and Duncan. Ed Sheeran shared recently at one of his shows, he is going to take a break from music.
1: Just a break, though. He is not done.
0: Right. He's going to go do the dad thing, as he said. 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
1: 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Everybody does.
0: So DoorDash has come up with something to help you out.
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0: what do you want for dinner?
1: Yes.
0: And then it just goes back and forth.
1: Right. It doesn't actually get resolved no. until like an hour before yeah. dinner. Uh-huh. Yeah. Well, DoorDash is going to help you out.
0: Okay.
1: DoorDash is out with something called Ask DoorDash. And basically, you just describe what it is that you're craving, or you could...
0: I want beef, or I want chicken, or
1: right,
0: seafood,
1: yeah.
0: or whatever.
1: Exactly. But yeah, just telling DoorDash, here's what I'm kind of craving, and then they'll give you some suggestions.
0: I like that.
1: Yeah, I mean, like, but also, it's just kind of funny to me, because, like, I mean, people have been doing that with ChatGPT and Claude AI for a while now, you know?
0: Isn't there a website? Hold on 2 seconds. Yeah, there's a website called WTFSIGTE.com. Good luck remembering that. It's where the F should I go to eat. But yeah, good for DoorDash for doing that.
1: It makes so much sense. Yeah, it keeps people on their app, you know. It's very smart.
0: Spending money,
1: yep. Very smart. Now, we do have a $500 Visa gift card that you can get entered to win on our app and maybe use that for some DoorDash.
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Thanks for hanging out today. It's Carly and Duncan. We'll see you tomorrow, starting at 3. But 10 o'clock tomorrow morning is your next chance to win a trip to see Harry Styles at Madison Square Garden. Don't miss it. It's Teddy Swims on Mix 95.7.

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3: Lauren Snap, Donnie Meacham, talking tardy to the party. Do you know somebody that is always late? Slide into the DMs right there on the Pop Crash app. Olivia Rodrigo says that she is always late. She's tardy to the party, but only when the party is happening on social media. If it's a viral trend or like a viral moment, she's like, yeah, I missed it until it was way late. So like boyfriend blush, she didn't know about it. The back it up Terry guy, she didn't know about that.
4: Yeah, but you know, I'd give her a little bit of, you know, leeway. She's on tour. So it's like, you know what? I've been busy. I've been performing night after night. But yeah, my friend's always late to everything.

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0: 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Still waiting on our invitation. 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
4: 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And if there's anything better than being smart, it's being kind. And reaffirming that every day is our method of making sure her chin never drops. My dad wasn't around, and I remember riding a bike and falling off and cutting myself, and me never would just want to get back on it. People ask, how your children learn how to ride a bike, and you didn't. I didn't teach them. I just created an environment where they taught themselves, and all I had to do was be there.
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1: Doomsday Preppers. 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Lauren Snap, Donnie Meacham. Would you buy this? Costco, they're selling an emergency food supply variety pack. It's 150 servings of freeze-dried meals, $99, and will last 25 years.
2: I mean, the price of groceries, $99. I'd buy that now and eat that this week. That could also be in the last week. Who knows?
1: But who knows?
2: But no. Dude, that's the thing. All these doomsday preppers. It's like, you don't know when it's going to happen. It could today and what you're gone and you didn't even eat the food. Just live your life. Have fun.
1: Move over, popcorn. We got granola. Yeah.
2: Don't pay the rent. Get evicted. Who cares? Live your life.
3: They say the holy water's watered down. And this town's lost its

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1: Yes, we want to send you to see his show in New York City. I just think about that. Remember those Pace Picante commercials? New York City! Oh, what a throwback. But yes, you can be there. We want to get you there. Two-night hotel stay. Go and check it out. Madison Square Garden. You can say you were there if that's where Taylor and Travis are getting married. So enter to win right now. PopCrush at PopCrush.com. 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
1: You like to dress up, slide into the DMs right there on the Pop Crush app. I knew that Donnie was going to be no. Well, you're going to love this. Neckties, they've fallen from grace. 41% of men are saying they're not going to wear them. Nope. Are they comfortable? Are they uncomfortable? What's so wrong with a necktie?
2: No, the problem is I don't know how to tie them. I couldn't find my dad to teach me how to tie it. More like, hello. And then my mom's second husband, he was no better.
1: Wow. All right. Buy yourself something other than neckties.

0: 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I couldn't find my dad to teach me how to tie it. More like, hello. And then my mom's second husband, he was no better.
1: Wow. All right. Buy yourself something other than neckties.
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1: Me not working hard. Yeah, right, picture that with a Kodak. Or better yet, go to Times Square, take a picture of me with a Kodak. Took my life from negative to positive, I just want y'all to know that. 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